0: Maximum Summer.
1: Q Music.
2: Better days are coming, if no one told you. I hate to hear you crying over the phone, dear. For 7 years running, you've been a soldier. But better days are coming. Better days are coming for you. So when the night feels like

0: Yo, man.
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1: Yo, what do you want, man?
0: My girl just caught me.
1: You made her catch you?
0: I don't know how I let this happen.
1: Who?
0: The girl next door, you know? I don't know what to do.

bij Dua Lipa. Morgan Wallen, je hoort hem nu. Dit is Love Somebody by Q. Rumors going all over town. Can't keep my name out the mouth these days. Yeah, they say.